Between the past, future, and present, we remain essentially ourselves, occupying space.

S.D. Pliskin, American, Lieutenant, Special Forces Unit, Black Blight. Two Purple Hearts, Leningrad and Siberia. Youngest man to be decorated by the President.

I am afraid of the dark. 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You know, it shivers. I am afraid of men at night, but also of them in the bright sunlight. Sometimes I'm even afraid of myself. And so I sing.

sing when I'm mad. 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

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In this world, there's room for everyone. The good earth is rich and can provide for everyone. The way of life can be free and beautiful.

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Oi, isn't it ourselves we're fooling? Drooling, trap, rap with ambition. Spread yourself a leg for a weighing. Banging on the door, camisole, camisole. I'm waiting for the starters. Living like it matters. 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

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When it rains, I'm a big fish. Might get waste of my mixers. 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

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And preserving all that means preserving ourselves.

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